It's Loud Wire Nights here in two songs. I will get you tonight's code word for that trip to Cleveland to see the Foo Fighters. It is going to be the final code word of this contest, man. I'll get you all the details you need here in two songs. But first, we have got to celebrate the winner of this week's Fight Club. This week, it's been all about Godsmack, man. We have thrown their major label debut album up against their latest studio album, Lighting Up the Sky. And I wanted to see which one stood out, man. Is it the, you know, kind of the original, the classic one, the one that introduced so many of us to Godsmack? Or is it their latest work, man? And you got your votes in the Loudwire app. You made your voices very loud and clear that we're going back to the late 90s. We are celebrating old school Godsmack. So that's what we're doing tonight as we celebrate the winner of this week's Fight Club, man. Here we go. This is Godsmack and Whatever. It's Loudwire Nights.

0: It's Loud War Nights. That is Mighty Metallica with For Whom the Bell Tolls. My name is Chuck, and yes, you will see some Metallica stuff in the Rock and Roll Hall of Fame in Cleveland. And I bring this up because we are giving away a trip for you and a buddy to Cleveland, the rock and roll capital of the world, to not only get into the Rock and Roll Hall of Fame, but also to go see the Foo Fighters. All you got to do is open up the Loudwire app, get entered to win, put in tonight's code word for an even better shot at winning. And this is the final code word of the contest. So this is it. Get this code word in, man. Something. That's the code word. Something. S-O-M-E-T-H-I-N-G. Something. 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And good luck. Coming up after this break, I've got the latest from A Perfect Circle.
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13: Man, I'm telling you, we almost had Billy Howard on the show last night. And of course, he's in Europe with a Perfect Circle. And I'm not the smartest guy in the room, but I will tell you, time zones matter, and it's kind of tough sometimes getting someone to join a show when, you know, their clock is 7 or 8 hours ahead of where your clock is. And so it can create some difficulties. But I can promise you this, man, we are working on getting Billy on the show officially while he's in Europe. Whenever, we're going to get him on the show so that we can talk about everything going on with a Perfect Circle. Here we go. This is the latest from A Perfect Circle. This is called Starless. 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

It's Loud Wire Nights at his Finger 11 and Paralyzer. My name is Chuck. Coming up before the end of this hour, we'll hear that new one from Ryan Purds. We'll also get the latest from Breaking Benjamin. Right now, though, it's Zeppelin. It's Loud Wire Nights.

0: It's Modern Nights. There you go, man. Brand new music from Breaking Benjamin. That is called Something Wicked. And they're gearing up for a massive tour alongside Chevelle this year. 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While you check that out, man, so excited to say that after this break, we have got one of my favorite new songs we're playing from one of my favorite, relatively speaking, new artists. I'll tell you more. We'll crank it up right after this.
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12: 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One of my favorite songwriters. Just his voice, his lyrics, the way he plays guitar, all of it, man. It just comes together. And I get hooked every time I hear a song from him. So, needless to say, I'm very excited that we are cranking this one up on the show. 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And right now you can hear his new one. 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
2: All right, now that we've got a couple hours down on the show, it is time to get into the loud list on this Friday night. And this loud list, man, this is a fun one, because we're going to play some songs that will get stuck in your head in the best possible way, man. We are looking at a list that the Loudwire team put together, looking at the 12 best rock song lyrics you still sing along to from 1996. So we are talking about 30-year-old lyrics, man, that you still sing along to this day. And I can guarantee you, as you walk through this list, you're going to be like, yep, still do it. Yep, still do it. It's just that kind of list, man. But we're going to kick things off with one that I'm already singing in my head because I just know it's coming up from their self-titled, their blue album. This is 311 and All Mixed Up. Yeah, see, you know it. You're singing these lyrics already. It's Loudwire Nights.

0: 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In the car, at home, at work, in your earbuds. Yeah, we're pretty much everywhere.
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0: It's Loudwire Nights. That wraps up tonight's Loud List as we look at some of the best lyrics from 1996 that you still sing to this day. I mean, these are the biggest sing-alongs, man. And so we just heard, I'd say, one of the biggest sing-alongs from the 90s, Bulls on Parade, off of Rage Against the Machine's Evil Empire. And before that, another one that as soon as you hear the song kick in, like, you're already gearing up to start singing with it. That was Local H and Bound for the Floor from their album As Good as Dead. You can see the full list of all these lyrics from 1996, 30-year-old lyrics that you still sing along to today. Simple as that, man. Now, all of that's at loudwire.com. My name is Chuck with the Loud List wrapped up. I want to take a quick break. When I get back, we've got the latest from Evanescence. 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
3: Speedos?
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32: 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But right now, man, we are cracking open Evanescence's latest album, Sanctuary. It came out 1 week ago, and we're still celebrating it, man. We're going to be celebrating it for a long time. I think this is one of the best albums from Evanescence ever. Yeah, it might be the best. It certainly is one of the best. I feel very confident saying that, man. 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This is Evanescence. And Who Will You Follow? 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
2: 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I am from Canada, and I work in the Dakotas. I've never been south of South Dakota. Apparently, I was just like Joe Dirt, born with this stupid-ass voice.
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It's Loud Wire Nights. That is Green Day and Boulevard of Broken Dreams. My name is Chuck, and I'm feeling generous. So here in a couple of songs, I'm going to remind you what tonight's code word was for that trip to Cleveland to see the Foo Fighters. All right, coming up, I will get that for you in two songs. So let's start counting down right now. It's Guns N' Roses. It's Loud Wire Nights.

Zelda.

0: It's Loud Orange Nights at It's 3 Days Grace and Kill Me Fast. And listen, I'm feeling generous tonight. I feel like kind of breaking the rules. And so I'm going to give you the code word for that trip to Cleveland to see the Foo Fighters and to get in the Rock and Roll Hall of Fame. I already gave this out, but it's the final code word of this contest. I'd be a jerk to not give it to you again, just in case you missed it. All right. So tonight's code word, you ready for it? Something. S-O-M-E-T-H-I-N-G, something. 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While you do that, I'm going to take a quick break. 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
19: I don't know why they are, but Greta Van Fleet seem to be one of the most polarizing bands around today, man. I posted a couple videos to my social media and the comments just exploded. Like, I don't have that many followers. I'm not an influencer or anything like that. So it's not like comments explode on everything I do. Greta Van Fleet, as soon as social media catches wind that you're talking about Greta Van Fleet, people go nuts. The fans are there to support him, which is really cool. But then, man, the trolls come out and they make sure you know how much they don't like this band, which I don't think there's anything in my life that I dislike so much that I find myself commenting on social media about it. But maybe that's just me. But listen, here's the deal. The fans, their voices, it's louder. That's how it always is, man. The good, it'll

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2: 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And this thing is massive. 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We're going to go a little old school as we kick off Mission Metallica with Disposable Heroes. 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

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We're like that tattoo you got one wild night. Permanent. A little blurry. And your mom probably hates us.

0: It's Loudwire Nights. That is Hardwired. And before that, the all-time thrash classic Fight Fire with Fire off of Ride the Lightning. That wraps up Mission Metallica tonight on this Friday night. But if you like the flow of Fight Fire with Fire into a Hardwired, I'm guessing you like these a little heavy. So I want to let you know, here in less than 1 hour, we kick off the pit. 60 minutes of nothing but heavy metal and hard rock as we wrap up this Friday night and get ready for the weekend. So get ready for that. All right. I'm going to take a quick break when I get back. I got the latest from Ice Nine Kills.
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6: Coming up before the end of this hour, we'll get that new one from Social Distortion. Just one of my favorite songs we're playing right now, man. But first, let's hear it. This is Ice Nine Kills and Twisting the Knife. 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

Loudwire Nights, and man, I feel like I always got to do it whenever we play that song. I just got to go, let the bodies hit the flow, let the bodies hit the flow. You know, it just feels like it builds up. Even though the song's over, it just feels like it's still building up inside me, man. You know, there's not many songs like that, that when they're over, you still feel it, right? You still feel it in your bones. But Bodies, there's no question that is that kind of a song, man. All right, but I don't want to ruin the Friday night by singing too much. So let's keep it going, all right? It's AC/DC. It's Loudwire Nights.

0: Hardy and Jack, it's Loudwire Nights. I hope if you are the drinking type, man, I hope you have a good weekend ahead of you. Wherever you're at, whatever you're doing, whoever you're doing it with, man, I hope you're having a good weekend. I hope you will have a good weekend. And, you know, I said if you're the drinking type, I hope you have a good weekend. I'll say if you're not the drinking type, I hope you have a good weekend too. I think I'm just kind of influenced by hearing Jack from Hardy. I'm like, oh yeah, we got to talk about drinking. No, man, screw that. I hope you have a great weekend planned. And listen, the show's not over yet, so we're going to get ready for the weekend, because coming up, we will kick into the pit, 60 minutes of heavy metal and hard rock. But first, after this break, the latest from Social Distortion. It's Loudwire Nights.
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2: Here we go. Final hour, Friday night. That means 60 minutes of nothing but heavy metal and hard rock. We call it the pit, but the premise is simple, man. Music that gets in your blood, music that gets in your bones, music that makes you want to open up the pit. That is what we focus on. We go new school, we go old school, we play the hits, we do it all, man. And tonight, we will hear brand new music from Papa Roach that definitely, I think it definitely gets you ready for the pit, man. We'll go to Mudvayne. We'll go to Chimera. We'll go to Alice in Chains. We'll hear a new one from Avatar. We'll go classic with Megadeth. And right now, we are going to wish a very happy belated birthday to one of the evilest frontmen in all of metal, Nurgle. Yes, we're talking about Behemoth, man. Happy belated birthday to him. This is Behemoth and Evo kicking off the pit. It's Loudwire Nights.

0: 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That is Megadeth and These Boots. And before that, Megadeth with Killing Is My Business and Business Is Good. Yes, both of those songs from that album, Killing Is My Business, that came out on this day in 1985. 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After this break, we've got the latest from Avatar. That's next.
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6: Or buy one of the girls' ones and wear you a little crop top, Hot Wings. 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
3: Speedos?
4: Yeah, bathing shorts.
6: Yeah, bathing shorts. Speedo. 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
6: Yeah.
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0: Man, I love the pit. It's just, it's truly, I think it's the best way to get rid of the week. However the week went for you, even if the week was incredible for you, well, it's over. So we got to move on, man, and we got to ease into the weekend. And what better way to do that than with some heavy metal? And what better way to do that right now than with brand new metal from Avatar? This is called Crying Fire. You've got it on the pit. It's Loudwire Nights.

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1: Yeah,
5: I'm sure. Are you sure this wasn't your grandfather's?
1: It might have been, honestly. 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

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That is Mudvayne and Happy. And I got to tell you, man, Chad Gray, he played a handful of solo shows celebrating 30 years of Mudvayne and Hell Yeah. And it was such a good experience for him, for the band, for fans, that he's added a hell of a lot more dates later this year. 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I got to see this at the Machine Shop in Flint, Michigan. And I can tell you, it is an insanely good show. And Chad Gray and his bandmates, they bring it song after song. And the energy from the fans, man, it is just next level. So if this comes through your town, if you got a road trip a little bit, you don't want to miss the 30 Years of Madness tour from Chad Gray. 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

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Ear protection might be required.

0: It's Loudwire Nights. That is brand new music from Seocean. That song is called Starting Over Again. And we got a text message in the Loudwire app from a no-named person, which is fine. You don't have to have a name to get a request in, but this is what the text message said. Hey, Chuck, man, I'm listening in Missoula, Montana to 96.3 The Blaze, and a buddy of mine told me there's a new song from Seocean. I don't know if you're familiar with him, but I can't find anything out about it. So I'm coming to you, and I'm daring you. Will you play this new one from Seocean? Now, I gotta say, thank you for that dare. But I think this might be the first time that someone has dared us to play something that they didn't even know if it existed. So that's a pretty good milestone. That's a pretty good milestone for us, man. Yes, that is new music from Seocean. That song, again, is called Starting Over Again. Thank you for daring us to play that. Thank you for sending that in the Loudwire app. If you want to dare us to play a song in the pit coming up, man, all you got to do is give us a call, 844-205-LOUD, 844-205-5683, or do what that no-named person did. Man, that sounded mean. I didn't mean that to sound so mean. Do what that no-named person did, and you can send us a text in the Loudwire app. All right, I'm going to take a quick break. When I get back, brand new music from Papa Roach.
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0: Here we go, man. I hope you have a great weekend. Be safe. Get into a little bit of trouble. Not too much trouble, just a little bit of trouble. I want to see you next week. And I'm so excited to crank this one up, man. Brand new music from Papa Roach. This is part of the Devil May Cry series on Netflix. And this features the rapper Hanuman Kind. This is called See You in Hell. Perfect kind of song for the pit, right? Have a great weekend. Cheers to you, man. It's Loudwire Nights.

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1: During Name That Tune, Kelly played a Bon Jovi song and then informed us that Keith Urban was in it and that the video was corny and cheesy and she couldn't even tell which one Keith Urban was.
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1: Hot Wings is struggling to find a non-garish America's 250th birthday t-shirt.
2: I don't want to look like I'm going to judge a muscle contest and tobacco spitting festival. Like, I just wanted to say, like, USA.
3: The good old Navy. 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
1: That's true.
3: Great. They're great. And it has the year on it.
4: Or so buy one of the girls' ones and wear you a little crop top, Hot Wings. I think you'd look good in a crop top.
2: I mean, I think I would. I think I would rock a crop top.
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2: Yeah, probably.
4: Get you a pair of American flag boys' bathing shorts. What do you guys call them? Swimming trunks?
1: Speedos?
2: Yeah, bathing shorts.
4: Yeah, bathing shorts. Speedo. Yeah, do a Speedo.
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2: my wet short pants.
4: Yeah.
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1: During Name That Tune, Kelly played a Bon Jovi song and then informed us that Keith Urban was in it and that the video was corny and cheesy and she couldn't even tell which one Keith Urban was.
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9: Hey, it's Chris Monroe. 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
1: Pomings is struggling to find a non-garish America's 250th birthday t-shirt.
2: I don't want to look like I'm going to judge a muscle contest and tobacco spitting festival. Like, I just wanted to say, like, USA.
3: The good old Navy. 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
1: That's true.
3: Great. They're great. And it has the year on it.
4: Or so buy one of the girls' ones and wear you a little crop top, Howings. I think you'd look good in crop top.
2: I think I would rock a crop top.
4: Some short shorts.
2: Yeah, probably.
4: Get you a pair of American flag boys' bathing shorts. What do you guys call them? Swimming trunks?
1: Speedos?
2: Yeah, bathing shorts.
4: Yeah, bathing shorts. Speedo. Do a Speedo.
2: Yeah,
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2: my wet short pants.
4: Yeah.
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0: celebrate America's 250th today with Charter Township of Flint and Shea Automotive. Hey, it's Maggie Meadows. 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
6: Hey, it's Chris Monroe. 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

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We used to be on Tinder, but we got catfished too many times. But we're still on Facebook. Never any scams there.

0: do like that they tell you is he takes it down the very next day. Like it's up till Halloween and it's gone.
1: Then his Christmas decorations go
0: Man.
1: Up.
0: Man.
1: It's a bunch of rock Santas.
2: So does he just store these things in bags in his backyard?
3: It looks Seems like it. Or somewhere in his home.
4: It's great.
5: It's what you live for.
4: It's what I live for. Halloween. It's the best.
3: Man, he is so into it.
1: I bet he's like the sweetest man in the world.
0: For sure.
1: Well, his wife, even probably. Before she got sick, I bet she's so doted on.
6: You want me to show you more pumpkins?
2: Please stop. Please stop buying pumpkins.
3: Yeah. I mean, or he's weekend at Bernie-ing her.
2: What is this? Is this a dog or E.T.?
1: Do it again.
3: I mean, I don't know. It's got to light up a little. I can't tell.
2: Like, that's an ear, and that's another ear, and this is a nose, and this is a mouth.
1: Yeah, it looks
2: or
1: like
2: is it E.T.?
3: I don't know,
1: I don't
3: man.
1: See E.T. at all. I
2: E.T.,
1: see it.
2: Focus on the negative. The cutout cutout is E.T.
3: I need to see it illuminated.
1: But what are the other things if that's E.T.?
2: I don't know.
1: I think, this is a big cat. Generally, when something's carved into a pumpkin, the whole thing makes the image. You can't just pick part of it and go, yep, there's
2: a
1: Tom
2: thousand
1: Brady.
2: Pumpkins here. You think that every single one of them has a perfect theme?
3: Yes.
2: You think he didn't miss the mark on at least one of them and make a dog E.T. pumpkin?
3: No.
1: I don't think this guy misses the mark on anything.
3: No.
1: Meticulous pumpkin man. More on the way. It is the Free Beer and Hot Wing Show.
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16: At a young age, I learned how fragile life is. When I was 11 years old, my mom was diagnosed with ovarian cancer. As the oldest child, I quickly became her secondary caregiver, which has forever shaped me.

0: That is a scam.
1: That's a scam.
0: They lost me there.
1: Yeah.
2: You know how there are like child settings on smartphones? Why aren't there old person settings on smartphones? Like, why can't I go on my smartphone and say I'm giving this phone to my grandfather or something who's passed away? But why can't you go on there and just say, no, no, no, no, no, turn off this, this, this, this. I want phone, I want text, and I want the Dodgers app. And that's it. Like, literally, they can make a phone call or pull up their tickets for the ball game. That's it. Like, yeah, it's black and white. Literally, the most basic and simple as possible.
0: Well, we all agree the Dodgers are doing the right thing and that old man is a bad person.
3: Nope.
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0: Meanwhile, poor Frankie Valli still getting rolled out. His brain's turned into mounted or crushed cherries at this point. They make him stand there in between all the guys that are like young enough to be his great grandchildren. You've seen those videos, right?
1: Yes, and he barely moves his lips when he's singing.
0: Kelly, you're going to feel like you're seeing elder abuse. I'm not even kidding.
2: No.
3: It looks like the first generation Hall of Presidents. I mean, it's bad the way he stands.
0: It's really bad.
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3: 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Oh, yeah.
0: Round two. Name that tune. See Steve enter with 3 points ahead of everybody. That'll be starting in the next segment. Can Steve blow it? Yes, he can. He's the Bob the Builder of losing.
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0: Round two, name that tune. Steve dominating so far. He has three hot wings and mate each with one. Me and Tommy are the worst. Particularly me.
2: You've got seven more chances here. This is Name That Tune. Years, dates, days, and there's some months in here too. And we've continued along with Tune and Clue number seven. This song is about a woman who is still living in the past, reliving her glory years when she was a teenager in 1985.
22: Maitland.
2: Maitland.
22: Bowling for Soup, 1985.

0: always amazed by those old Dodgers who can still sing their songs from 60 years ago. Mm-hmm. But the fact that he can still sing pretty well, considering the gravel in that vocal cord.
1: The way he sings, yeah.
0: Oh, yeah, that is an upset. He must have taken pretty good care of himself. That was a fine round of Name That Tune. Steve, if you want any, maybe we could talk later. I could help you figure out how to get a lead and keep it.
2: Appreciate
0: like I
2: that.
0: Did
2: appreciate
0: my victory.
1: Yeah.
2: Get a lead and keep it.
0: Yeah, you can't just sit back hoping to get lucky, Steve. Yeah. You know, victory's not going to fall in your lap just because of a fake boss telling you the last one's 8 points like it would in some cases.
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16: Did you miss when Kelly said this?
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15: That's what the bumper sticker says.
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15: There's a video that went viral the last few days of a Boston cop who was on duty and I don't think related to anything to do with his job, decided to go down a new slide that had been built on a playground or whatever.
1: Okay.
3: This thing looks awesome.
15: And so is this just the raw footage?
3: No, this is a news story. So,
1: wow, you don't see a lot of big new metal slides.
15: Yeah, there might be a good reason. This is like, it's almost up like three levels of a play area. You climb up,
3: yeah,
15: and then you go down and the slide curves a little and then dumps you out and you go further down a hill and it's a metal chute the whole way.
3: It looks like total the drop is probably from top to bottom 25 feet or so.
1: Yeah, it looks
15: it's
1: like
15: awesome.
1: It.
15: Yeah. It's awesome. So it went viral because this thing shoots that cop out like it hates him.
18: Video obtained by the I-Team is raising questions for the Boston Police Department.
17: Oh, my God.
3: He looks like a dummy.
1: So he comes flying out like a rag doll. He's feet first, but face down. Yeah. Like he's lost all ability to be on his butt. He comes down on his face.
3: You need to see this at
1: freebeerandhotwings.com. And he gets launched out.
15: This seems like a ride that should have been at Class Action Park in New Jersey or whatever.
17: Yes.
1: Yeah. Oh, boy.
3: Right. Let's see it again.
18: All right. By the I-Team is raising questions for the Boston Police Department.
3: Oh, boy.
17: He almost hopped the side.
1: He did. He almost launched over the edge. That had to. I hope he's wearing a cup.
17: It's like human bowling ball.
3: I can't imagine he was.
15: This is.
18: For the Boston Police Department. Good afternoon. Thanks for joining us. I'm
1: bruised everywhere.
15: In the raw video, when he hits that playground safety soft flooring or whatever, he just says the S word while his coworkers or whoever's recording is laughing. And you know that laugh you do when your friend falls in a funny way, but you also say, "Are you okay?"
3: Yeah,
15: while laughing at them.
1: Yeah, you.
15: That's what happened here.
1: Yeah, that's
18: the Boston Police Department. Good afternoon. Thanks for joining us.
17: I honestly think he may have been passed out.
3: It looks like it.
17: And then it woke up with like the ground rash that's happening across his face and his right arm.
3: The way that it shoots him out and he's just limp.
17: I know. He looks like he passed out.
1: He might have hit his head somewhere.
18: Boston Police Department. Good afternoon. God. Thanks for joining us. I'm Paula Eben. The video appears to show a police officer going down a children's slide at City Hall Plaza. Our chief investigator, Cheryl Fiandaca, is here now in studio with...
3: What do you mean it appears to show? It shows. That's what it is.
1: Right. Mm-hmm. Unless you can verify that's not an actual cop, but a man in a vest that says police.
18: Now in studio with the details, Cheryl.
19: Well, Paula, the video has already racked up more than 1 million views on TikTok. Take a look. You can see that the video starts with a rumbling, clanging noise coming from a twisted children's slide on City Hall Plaza. Moments later, a Boston police officer in full uniform emerges, comes sliding out on his stomach, feet first.
17: It gets worse as you watch it.
15: Our top story tonight, when you're going down a slide and your balls hit the side, it's a rupture.
1: He's ruptured so bad. It's pure rupture.
3: I've never seen a body bounce like that before.
15: No.
3: Like he bounces there. He bounces there.
15: It's like his body's made out of happy fun ball.
3: And then he bounces again.
1: Well, that's part of the problem is they wear those those polyester pants.
3: Yeah.
1: They're stretchy.
3: They're fast.
1: So you know those things are slick. They are slick as balls on that metal.
15: You know, the first thing they teach you at the academy is don't go on metal slides in these clothes.
1: No.
17: Guys, watch out for these pants. They're fast.
1: Yeah, those are fast pants.
17: They make you run fast. They make you drive fast.
3: They make you slide
1: so fast to the
17: fast
1: slide.
17: Pants.
19: Officer falls off the slide, lands on his face, and appears injured. Meantime, sources say other officers standing by are videotaping the shenanigans on their cell phone.
15: Did you see what happened to Officer Jim Norton?
3: Oh, Look at that slide.
1: Really, that's an awesome slide.
15: Yeah.
1: But it's not meant to bend the body of a full-grown man.
15: By the way, they had to put up a tarp over it, part of the architecture of it, to keep the sun from hitting it, or the part where it shoots you out to your death would have been 180 degrees every
3: day. You're only touching it for an eighth of a second because you're going Mach 3.
1: I didn't think anybody put up new metal slides anymore. That's remarkable.
3: Good for them.
1: Also, thank God that thing wasn't made of plastic, because he would have generated so much static. Every bullet would have exploded on his hip.
3: Yeah. Look, somebody's got to warn this kid not to stand on the bottom of the slide.
15: Oh, yeah. He might as well be
3: he's gonna
15: standing
3: be cut
15: in front
3: half.
15: Of a cannon.
19: taping the shenanigans on their cell phones. Boston say the officer did get hurt and was treated using his own insurance. The department also tells the I-team he has not missed work with a line of duty injury. But there are other questions about the
15: other night, this video was trending the normal way and someone had reversed it. And so it looked like it was eating him.
1: He gets sucked in like a bank suit.
19: Missed work with a line of duty injury. But there are other questions about the appropriateness of the officer, gun belt and all, going down a children's slide.
1: Probably a mistake having your gun on you while going down this slide. But aside from that, I mean, we've seen officers stop and play basketball You know, I mean, yeah, they pull out a motorist who isn't doing anything and beat him. Yeah, let's have an issue there. Officer goes down a slide and provides joy to all of America and possibly the world because he gets shot out like a cannon. Let's let that go.
3: Not worthy of the I-team investigating.
15: No. By the way, you think when this went viral, his friends were probably like, oh, man, sucks for you. At least it's not on the news. Boom, I-team. Oh, dang it.
1: I better post this on TikTok.
15: By the way, I thought about having Steve bleep the S-word on there before I saw that there was an investigative news piece. And I thought, well, this is even dumber. And playing it for you and saying, do you know what this sound is? And I'll bet you would have said, like, a can of Coke being vended from a vending machine. That's what it sounds like.
19: Gun belt and all, going down a children's slide in public. We asked the department about that, but they said it had no comment. We do know the identity of the officer, but we are not identifying him because he's not under investigation and is not facing any charges.
15: So this was 90 seconds of much ado about nothing. It was an excuse to show you this video over and over and over. And it was worth it.
3: Yeah, I'd appreciate it more if they just said, now to the viral videos portion of our newscast.
15: Yeah, right?
1: Yeah, I think that guy received all of the punishment he needs the way he was brutalized on the way down in that slide. That was brilliant.
3: Good for him.
15: Yes, right?
3: Like he had a blast. I want to go there.
15: Somebody said it sounds like somebody dropped ball bearings inside of a metal bucket when you listen to it. Everybody has some sort of comparison.
1: Yeah,
3: I need some fast pants like that.
17: Me too.
1: Those are sweet fast pants.
17: I want to go fast.
1: Because you could tell, like, there were a couple of kids that came out of that slide and going very normal kid slide speed.
3: Yeah.
1: I don't know how he got so fast outside of the pants. It's got to be the pants.
15: Oh, breaking news.
1: What?
3: Fast pants on sale?
15: That is not a cop.
17: It's a fake cop?
3: No.
17: It's a mall cop?
15: It's a bear in a man costume.
1: Oh, snap.
17: They got us.
15: Yep. They're really doubling down. The war of bear identity is on.
3: Wow.
1: Oh, man.
3: Who knew?
15: What's your bear noun? I don't know. More on the way. It is the Free Beer and Hot Wings Show.
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1: Good morning. It is your friend in the radio business, Wes Nessman. Coming up, advice from a supervillain, the latest from 3 Days Grace, and we'll do some Judas Priest for you. Right now, here's the latest from A Perfect Circle. It's Starless.

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1: It's your friend in the radio business, Wes Nessman. Happy Saturday to you. 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And I want to tell you guys something that I think some of you need to hear. 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I love the fact that my ball caps fit better. I love everything about it. Now, some people think that if you're shaved bald, that you're somehow less manly. No. Think about all the great bald people out there. Stone Cold Steve Austin, Mr. Clean, and all them men in the dirty movies. They all have bald heads. Oh, not to mention supervillains. So let it go. Shave your head this weekend and enjoy the summer. Don't forget that sunscreen.
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6: Or buy one of the girls' ones and wear you a little crop top, Hot Wings. 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
4: I mean, I think I would. 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
3: Speedos?
4: Yeah, bathing shorts.
6: Yeah, bathing shorts. Speedo. 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
6: Yeah.
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1: Thank you to everybody who got in the drawing for the Foo Fighters. 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

0: This is Lauren Schaffner, and I'll be filling in for Kat tonight on Loudwire Weekends. 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I'll be playing a bunch of Weezer songs in honor of Rivers Cuomo's birthday, the 20th anniversary of 3 Days Grace's album 1X, in case you weren't already having a crisis about your age, playing all the best rock songs from the last few decades and today, and of course, sharing random stories and fun facts. 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
1: I just love the way that sticks out on the radio with these shimmering guitars. 3 Days Grace, the latest is Don't Want to Go Home Tonight. One of my favorite drinks is celebrating a holiday today. We'll talk about that coming up.

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1: I don't know if you need an excuse to have a drink on a Saturday, but it's National Gin Day. One of my favorites of all time is a gin and tonic. Now, I know, when I said gin, some of you went, ugh. You know, I don't know who thought juniper berries would make the best flavoring for an alcoholic beverage, but that's what it is. But once you put that tonic and a little twist of lime in there, some pretty tasty stuff.

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1: I am so happy for these next guys because they're such good guys. They put on such a great show. They write great music. Last time I saw them was in a little tiny club. And tomorrow, they may be just one of many acts, but they are playing at Castle Donington in England. The band, Sleep Theory.

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0: 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There is a lot going on here today. The festivities officially get underway at noon. There'll be a parade that starts at 2. There's a flag raising ceremony at 3, and get ready for daytime fireworks. I'm not kidding. I heard this show is really, really impressive. And the fireworks will go from 3:45 until 4. There's a car show here at Shea. Food trucks, Amy Joe's, Bella's Food Truck, Cluck Truck, Los Vados Taco, Mr. Italy, and more. This is such a cool opportunity to celebrate America's 50th. And did I mention this is a free event? Lots of stuff for the kids to do as well. And I will be here broadcasting until 1 with your hookup on Godsmack tickets. Godsmack Dorothy and STP Rock Pie Knob this month on the 21st. And you can win those tickets here today. 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I'm Maggie Meadows, broadcasting live on Flint's Rock Radio, Banana 101.5.
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0: Flint's Rock Radio Banana 101.5. I'm Maggie Meadows live at Shea Automotive as we gear up for one heck of an event today. Things officially kick off here at Shea at noon. We are celebrating America's 250th along with Charter Township of Flint. There's daytime fireworks, a parade, festival food trucks, a petting zoo, pony rides, face painting, and so much more. This is a free event to attend. Now, I will be here until 1 o'clock with your hookup on tickets to see Godsmack, Dorothy, and STP this month, actually, June 21st at Pine Knob. So you'll see me. I'm at the Linden Road entrance. Just look for the banana tent, and there I will be with your opportunity to win these tickets. But man, this is going to be so cool. Just a little pre-promote right now. You know, I did mention it officially starts at noon. I can give you the kind of the rundown. There'll be a national anthem at 1:50. The parade will start at 2. At 3 o'clock, a flag-raising ceremony, and then the daytime fireworks. And from what I understand, that is quite a show. It's kind of hard to imagine, but I've heard it's really, really cool. The car show, all the food trucks. Looking forward to seeing you here today at Shea Automotive Group, right at the corner of Corona in Linden with Flint's Rock Radio. 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

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That is the latest from Architects. It's called Broken Mirror. Coming up, we're going to talk about a movie you're going to want to see.

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It looks like everybody's heading out to see Disclosure Day in theaters this weekend. Can't wait to see that one myself. But there's another one on

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I'm Maggie Meadows, live at Shea Automotive Group in partnership with Charter Township of Flint, celebrating America's 250th. Man, they have gone all out here today at Shea. I'm talking daytime fireworks that will be coming up later, a parade, food trucks, petting zoo, pony rides, face painting, a car show, so much more. 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The rundown here: the parade will start at 2, the flag raising ceremony at 3, and the fireworks will follow at 3:45. The whole event runs until 4 today, and I will be here until 1 with your shot at scoring.

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2: Speedos?
3: Yeah, bathing shorts.
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1: Thank you to everybody who entered for the big Foo Fighters trip. There's another big trip on the way. Make sure you have that app downloaded and ready to go.

0: checking in today from Shea Automotive as we celebrate America's 250th in partnership with Charter Township of Flint. Now, I will be here until 1 with your hookup on Godsmack tickets, but the event itself goes until 4 o'clock. The parade today at 2, a flag-raising ceremony at 3, and the fireworks, daytime fireworks, it's quite a show, will go at 3:45. Easy to find right at the corner of Linden and Corona Roads. Actually, I am on the Linden Road sign. You can't miss the banana truck or the banana tent. That is where you will find me. The event itself, awesome. I mean, there's a car show, the food trucks, petting zoo, pony rides, face painting. Your kids are going to have a ball. And yes, did I mention this is a free event to attend? Shout out to the Flint Charter Township crew, as well as the crew here at Shea Automotive. Super cool, friendly, or family-friendly event for everyone to enjoy. And you have until 1 for an opportunity to win the Godsmack tickets from me. I'm Maggie Meadows, broadcasting live on Flint's Rock Radio, Banana 101.5.
1: Hey, it's Chris Monroe. 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
1: That is The Warning with Kerosene. You probably saw them a long time ago and didn't know it. If you remember way back when, there was a video of three sisters from Mexico doing Inner Sandman, and that was The Warning. Of course, now they're doing their own thing.

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1: I just checked for you. Becoming Led Zeppelin is still on Netflix. That might be some nice viewing later on this weekend.

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It's your friend in the radio business, Wes Nessman, putting a little sauce on your Saturday. White Zombie, Twisted Sister, both on the way. Plus, we'll be talking about a reunion that's overdue. This is the latest from Five Finger Death Punch. Oh, Father!

0: Dance Rock Radio Banana 101.5. I'm very excited about this reunion, and if that makes me seem like a big softy, well, I can deal with that. I'm in touch with my feelers. There will be a new Romy and Michelle high school reunion movie. Now, keep in mind, the last one came out 30 years ago. And I was thinking, oh, these ladies, maybe not so much. But man, they look good. And this movie looks awesome. And it'll be on Hulu when it comes out.
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2: During Name That Tune, Kelly played a Bon Jovi song and then informed us that Keith Urban was in it. 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

0: This is Lauren Schaffner, and I'll be filling in for Kat tonight on Loudwire Weekends. Got a lot to celebrate. 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
1: That is the latest from Breaking Benjamin. It's called Something Wicked, and the ending's really weird. I thought just for fun I'd see where Breaking Benjamin was touring right now, and last night they were in Nickelsdorf, Austria. So if you've got any friends in Nickelsdorf, Austria, give them a call today and say, how was that Breaking Ben show? That was probably good stuff. Wish I was there with you.

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1: I still like Rob Zombie movies. I wish he would make more. The problem is we get our expectations too high. 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And I like the movie 31. That's the one with the killer clowns. But it will change the way you hear Dream On, for sure.

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1: It's your friend in the radio business, Wes Nessman. I hope your Saturday is going well. If not, turn up the music. We'll change that attitude a little bit. On the way, Ozzy, Evanescence, and we're going to talk about why you should always pay attention. This is the latest from Dogstar, All In Now.

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1: I have a little tip for you. If you're having a tough time making ends meet and you're a little spunky, due to my hours, I go to supermarkets very early in the morning, and that's when they mark down the prices on the stuff they want to get off the shelves, most notably meat. And here's where you need to pay attention, especially these days. My friend in the meat department said, hey, you need some T-bone steaks? And let's get real here. Nobody needs them, but we want them. Oh, yeah. Most of us want them. And she presented me with two beautiful T-bone steaks that were nearly an inch thick. I mean, dream steaks. And as long as you cooked them that day or the next day, they're perfectly fine. And to be truthful, they were amazing. Anyways, I looked at the sticker on the package, and it said $18. I said, yes, I want those steaks. Yes, I want those steaks. I appreciate it. Boy, these were marked down. This is awesome. And that's when I got to the register and found out they were marked down to $18 a pound. Now, that's still an, I guess, a good price for discount steaks, but it's not what I thought I was getting.
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3: Speedos?
4: Yeah, bathing shorts.
6: 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Speedo. 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
1: If you ever have a chance to see Evanescence live, I would totally recommend it. You know, there are no bad Evanescence shows. There's none. You keep looking around all you want. I have never, ever seen a comment saying, well, Amy was a little off that night. No, it just doesn't happen. She has it together.

Lance Rock Radio, Banana 101.5. If you're a fan of 80s rock or the band Rat, I recommend The Magnificent Ones with Billy Corgan interviewing Stephen Piercy of Rat. That band was not about what you think they were about. They were a little off-center, or more off-center than you think, and just really good guys.

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1: I'm about to roll the pretty reckless when I wake up, which is a story a lot of us went through. 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

Lynch Rock Radio, Banana 101.5. Hey, what's going on? I'm Tony DeBrie. Hope you're having an awesome weekend. You know, Chris Monroe is going to be out with some Sammy Hagar tickets. Tomorrow is going to be a Flag Day celebration. I'll tell you where that's going to be happening. After Zeppelin and the new one here from Black Label Society. Love kicking off the afternoon with some Zakk Wylde. Here's Name and Blood.

0: Flint's Rock Radio, Banana 101.5. So Chris Monroe will be out tomorrow. He's going to be in Swartz Creek for the Flag Day celebration at Swartz Creek Masonic Hall. It's all being put on by Fellowship Lodge 236. Chris is going to give you a shot to score tickets to see Sammy Hagar Friday at Pine Knob. 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It's going to be fun for the kids, so bring the whole fam out there. 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
3: 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I'm looking...

Flynn's Rock Radio, Banana 101.5. Pretty cool. Sublime released a new album yesterday. It's called Until the Sun Explodes. It's their first album in 30 years. Also, the first album to feature Jacob Knoll, who is son of the late frontman Bradley Knoll.

0: This is Lauren Schaffner, and I'll be filling in for Kat tonight on Loudwire Weekends. Got a lot to celebrate. I'll be playing a bunch of Weezer songs in honor of Rivers Cuomo's birthday, the 20th anniversary of 3 Days Grace's album 1X, in case you weren't already having a crisis about your age, playing all the best rock songs from the last few decades and today, and of course, sharing random stories and fun facts. 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

0: Come celebrate the 30th anniversary of the band's album, Wither, Blister, Burn, and Peel. July 31st, it's Framing Hanley. Coming in August, don't miss Ugly Kid Joe. 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

0: Flint's Rock Radio, Banana 101.5, Twisting the Knife from Ice Nine Kills. What's happening? I'm Tony LaBrie. Hope you're having an awesome weekend. I cannot wait to hear this new Soundgarden album. It's going to be a new album that will feature, you know, previously unheard songs, like an entire album of Chris Cornell that we have never heard yet. But problem is, we don't know when it's coming yet.
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0: 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In the car, at home, at work, in your earbuds. Yeah, we're pretty much everywhere.
1: But we swear we aren't stalking you. So

0: Flint's Rock Radio, Banana 101.5. They're Saving Abel. They're coming back to Flint. They're going to do a show at the Machine Shop on November 4th. Those tickets actually went on sale yesterday. You can snag yours right now at themachineshop.info.
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You know, we're playing a lot of really cool new songs lately, including this next one. The first time I heard this, I played it over and over and over. I could not stop listening to it. I just thought it was so freaking good. And I haven't done that with a new song in a really long time. It's new from A Perfect Circle. It's Starless.

0: 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You can hook up with Chris Monroe tomorrow. He's going to be out for the Flag Day celebration at the Swartz Creek Masonic Temple, all being put on by the Fellowship Lodge 236. 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
5: Or buy one of the girls' ones and wear you a little crop top, Hot Wings. 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
2: Speedos?
3: Yeah, bathing shorts.
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Flint's Rock Radio, Banana 101.5. Jimmy Eat World, they were at the Michigan Lottery Amphitheater at Freedom Hill last night. Speaking of concerts, all this week coming up, I'm going to be blowing out tickets to see Godsmack and STP. They will be at Pine Knob 1 week from tomorrow. So all this week coming up, I'll give you a shot to win roughly around 12:30. Cool.

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11: 3 days grace. 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

Flint's Rock Radio, Banana 101.5, a song all about nostalgia. There's 3 Days Grace, Don't Want to Go Home Tonight. They just released the video for that. It's really cool, too. I mean, it's a really simple video, but it's really based on growing up in their hometown. They all grew up together, the entire band. And there's a lot of videos and photos of them when they were younger playing in the band, and then videos and photos of them now. It's just really cool. They're like, they're in a field. Remember the old field parties? Bring a keg out there, throw a big bonfire. Yeah, it just kind of had that vibe to it. You should check it out. It's good stuff.

Flint's Rock Radio Banana 101.5 Crossfade. Remember when that came out? Man, that song was huge. I mean, our phones were constantly just blowing up. People constantly requesting that song right there. Hey, I'm Tony LaBrie. Hope you're having an awesome weekend. Thanks so much for spending it with us. It's awesome having you here.

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Lynch Rock Radio, Banana 101.5. All this week coming up, I'm going to get you hooked up with tickets to see Godsmack with STP and Dorothy. All three will be at Pine Knob 1 week from tomorrow. So all this week coming up, listen out for that cue to call roughly around 12:30 to win. Here's some live Godsmack for you now.

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The rock you need all weekend long. 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

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Greta Van Fleet are back. They got a new one they just released a couple of weeks ago. Would love to know your thoughts. 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

0: Flint's Rock Radio, Banana 101.5. Don't forget, we got that Flag Day celebration going on tomorrow at Swartz Creek, at the Masonic Hall there, Swartz Creek Masonic Hall. Chris will be out there broadcasting live starting at noon with your shot to win tickets to see Sammy Hagar at Pine Knob. 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
4: 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WoZone Bald Mountain sizzles this Wednesday only and sees the deal. Day passes are normally $55, yours for just $33 each while they last. And 1 hour single splashes, normally $20, are just $11.50 each. When they drop this Wednesday morning at 10 a.m., we'll send you a code to book directly at the WoZone website. 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Deal drops Wednesday morning at 10, only and seize the deal.
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0: Hey, it's Chris Monroe. Join me this Sunday afternoon for a Flag Day celebration. I'll be hanging out at the Swartz Creek Masonic Hall with our friends from Fellowship Lodge 236 from noon until 2. And I'll have tickets for you to go see Sammy Hagar at Pine Knob coming up on June 19th. They'll have food, entertainment, fun for the kids, and more. So join me this Sunday, noon to 2 at the Swartz Creek Masonic Hall on Miller Road. 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
2: 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WoZone Bald Mountain sizzles this Wednesday only and seize the deal. Day passes are normally $55. Yours for just $33 each while they last. And 1 hour single splashes, normally $20, are just $11.50 each. When they drop this Wednesday morning at 10 a.m., we'll send you a code to book directly at the WoZone website. 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Deal drops Wednesday morning at 10, only and seize the deal.
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1: Flint's Rock Radio Banana 101.5. Love that song. There's Broken Mirror from Architects. Hey, 1 week from tomorrow, Stone Temple Pilots will be at Pine Knob. They're going to be opening up for Godsmack. I'm going to be giving you a shot to win tickets all this week coming up. Just listen out for the cue to call roughly around 12:30. I'm also going to throw in a gift card to Triple Threat Kitchen in Swartz Creek. Going to be a good week for you.

app. Take us with you. 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

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I keep forgetting that Avenged Sevenfold is touring this summer and coming to Pine Knob. And I think it's because they don't have like a new single out or anything like that. But they're going to be rolling through with Good Charlotte on August 4th. We'll definitely have tickets for that show for you, though.

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1: A 34-year-old man, but man, named Florida. 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Named Aaron Jablonski in Florida. 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

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I just love that this next band is still going at it. And I feel right now putting out some of the best music that they've put out in a long time. It's the latest from Atreyu. It's All For You. I did it!

0: Flint's Rock Radio, Banana 101.5. You know, you can connect with Crispin Rowe tomorrow for the Flag Day celebration at the Swartz Creek Masonic Hall right there on Miller Road. It's all being put on by Fellowship Lodge 236. And Chris will be live from noon to 2. It's going to be food, entertainment, lots of stuff for the kids to do. Definitely just something to get out on a beautiful Sunday afternoon and hang with the fam at. And you'll have a shot to win some tickets to see Sammy Hagar at Pine Up.
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0: 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July 31st, it's Framing Hanley. 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

0: Lynn's Rock Radio, Banana 101.5. If you came up to me and said, look, I want you to name a Butthole Surfer song right now, I could name one. This is the only one I know. I never listened to Butthole Surfers back in the day, but I love this. Here's Pepper.
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0: This is Lauren Schaffner, and I'll be filling in for Kat tonight on Loudwire Weekends. Got a lot to celebrate. 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

Flint's Rock Radio, Banana 101.5. When those girls first went viral, I think they were like, what, 9, 12, and 14, if I'm not mistaken. They went viral when they did a cover at that age of Metallica's Enter Sandman. The Warning, Kerosene, of course. What's up? It's Tony the Bree, just kicking off 40 minutes of nonstop

If you're never without your phone, then you're never without rock. 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

Lance, Rock Radio Banana 101.5. Enjoy the rest of your weekend. Got Cal Michaels and Loudwire Weekends kicking things off here next for you at 7 o'clock. I'm Tony Labrie. I'll be back with you Monday morning, 10 o'clock, right after the Free Beer and Hot Wings show. Have a good one. Later.

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We are Banana 101.5, Flint's Rock Radio. Crack a cold one.

happy Saturday. I hope you're having a great weekend so far. This is Lauren filling in for Kat, and I will be spending tonight and tomorrow with you here on Loudwire Weekend. So thank you for having me. Coming up tonight, I'll be celebrating the 20th anniversary of 3 Days Grace's second studio album, 1X, which is so crazy. And I'll also be celebrating Rivers Cuomo's birthday with a Weezer edition of Live and Loud starting around 8 o'clock. And of course, playing all your favorite rock songs from the last few decades and from today throughout the rest of the night. So sit back, relax, and enjoy the rest of your Saturday night. Here's Nirvana to kick things off on Loudwire Weekends.

0: So, fun fact. Ronnie James Dio was the first rock star to go on tour as a hologram. Tupac was actually the first artist to ever appear as one in 2012. I believe it was at Coachella, but Dio was the first star from the heavy music world to be immortalized in that way. And it's crazy to think about because now we have such advanced technology that Kiss have these digital avatar shows of themselves planned a couple years from now in, I think, Las Vegas, and they're still alive. And then, of course, we had the recent news that Ozzy Osbourne AI thing where fans are going to be able to talk to an avatar version of him. I honestly don't really have thoughts on that because I think families are going to deal with grief and loss in their own way. But it's both cool and scary at the same time that we have all of these capabilities now. It's Lauren in for Kat on Loud Hour Weekends. I'll be back in just a few.
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2: During Name That Tune, Kelly played a Bon Jovi song and then informed us that Keith Urban was in it and that the video was corny and cheesy and she couldn't even tell which one Keith Urban was.
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4: I thought the guy in the
2: Richie
4: middle
2: is it Richie Sambora?
3: Those are all named Bon Jovi. Members of Bon Jovi.
4: Who's the blonde guy in the background on the couch? 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
4: All right, so I got a new song coming up for you in just a moment by the artist Violent Vera, who first went viral on TikTok a couple of years ago with the song I Don't Care. I think that was her first ever single. And I'm seeing her name pop up more and more these days. She's playing some festivals. She was just at Sick New World, and she's going to be heading out on tour with Baby Metal and Hailstorm, which is very exciting. Her debut album, Lover of a Ghost, came out last year, and she just put out a brand new song a few weeks ago to coincide with the announcement of the deluxe version of that album. So that'll be available at the end of July, and I really like her sound. She has a really nice, clean singing voice, but the girl can scream. So I'm going to play her latest song, False Reaction, here on Loudwire Weekends. It's Lauren in for Kat with Violent Vera.

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1: I can't knock on the door and go, let me in. I got to poop. So I had an empty coffee can that I would put like screws in. Went down into the laundry room and I put it on the ground. I go, well, it was the most embarrassing thing that no one ever knew about.
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Guns N' Roses are back on tour in Europe right now, and I think a lot of people assume that the show has been the same since they reunited in 2016, but I'm here to tell you, as someone who's seen them more than 10 times, that that isn't true. Not only have they released 6 new songs since 2021, but they've also dusted off some deep cuts over the last couple of years. So even if the majority of the set list remains the same, they do tend to sprinkle in surprises and switch things up as the tours go on. Recently, they played Think About You from Appetite for Destruction for the first time in 20 years. I screamed when I saw it on the set list on social media because that song does not get enough love. They're headlining Download Festival this weekend, so I'm excited to see what other goodies they're going to have in store. This is Lauren in for Kat, and until then, here's one that you may know from Appetite on Loudwire Weekends.

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1: I surprisingly actually haven't heard much from Falling in Reverse or from Ronnie Radke in the news lately. So I did a quick search during that last song, and they haven't played a show since this past December and don't have any upcoming ones listed on their website. So I went over to their Instagram and, of course, laughed when I saw that Ronnie has a new account listed in the bio. So, of course, I had to go and look at his new Instagram. It's like, I don't know, the fifth one that he's made now. And he doesn't have many posts up on the page, but his last one is a carousel of pictures with the caption TBD. So, I'm wondering what that means. They haven't put out an album since 2024, and that consisted mainly of songs that had already been out for years. So maybe new music is underway? We'll have to wait and see. It's Lauren in for Kat on Loudwire Weekends. More after this break.
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